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17: The top stories this hour. A Texas death row inmate's been put to death by lethal injection despite last-minute legal appeals following a botched execution in Tennessee last week. Jamal Howard, who was convicted of murder in 2000, was executed using the same drug Krista Pike survived 2 doses of on Wednesday. Lawyers for Pike say her recovery is unprecedented. Joel Divitt, a leading American anaesthetist, is questioning the methods.
18: What is hard is to kill someone without cruelty in a constitutional way. You know, people will sometimes use the language, they say, well, we're looking for a humane method of execution. And I'll tell you that, you know, the word humane, you know, has no meaning here.
17: A hearing's taking place later as Andrew Mountbatten-Windsor takes legal action against Thames Valley Police over his arrest 8 months ago. The former prince was detained on suspicion of misconduct in public office, which he denies. He's challenging the search warrants issued. The Prime Minister, Andy Burnham's heading to Germany for talks with Chancellor Friedrich Merz later. Technology, industry, defence and security are all on the agenda. There's a warning, long delays in handing over patients from ambulances to hospitals are causing their conditions to get worse or even die. Unison says car park care remains a huge problem. The union's national ambulance officer is Sharon Bandisher.
2: It's not just about having more ambulances. So we need more capacity in hospitals so ambulances can hand over the patients and get back on the road. So investing in staffing across A&E departments, hospital wards and the ambulance services as well.
17: More than 700 people were arrested and hundreds of suspected stolen mobile phones seized in 1 month by the Met Police. It's carried out operations, including the arrest of a 21-year-old suspect who fled on an e-bike and jumped into a pond. And drivers are now able to see live fuel prices on Google Maps. Ministers say households could save around £40 a year through greater transparency. That's the latest from Sky News. I'm Daryl Jackson.

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14: The top stories this hour. Lawyers for the death row inmate at the centre of a botched execution say she came close to having her life support switched off on Monday. A day later, convicted murderer Krista Pike regained consciousness. The 50-year-old survived two lethal injections in Tennessee a week ago. Her attorney, Randy Spivey, says she's still very ill.
15: She has pneumonia. She is not able to swallow yet, so she has not eaten. She cannot move either of her arms. Both of her arms and hands are tremendously swollen. We do know that there's a long road ahead.
14: Meanwhile, Texas has carried out America's first execution overnight since Tennessee's failed attempt. Convicted murderer Jamal Howard received a lethal injection despite concerns he faced the same risks as the Christina Pike case. A hearing will take place later as Andrew Mountbatten-Windsor takes legal action against Thames Valley Police. The former prince was detained on suspicion of misconduct in public office earlier this year, which he denies. He's challenging the search warrants issued. Legal commentator Joshua Rosenberg explains what we can expect.
3: The idea is to look at the processes that the decision maker goes through. Were they reasonable? Did they take account of everything they should have taken into account? Did they take account of things that they shouldn't have taken into account? For example, the status of the person in this case. Did they go through the proper processes?
14: The Prime Minister, Andy Burnham's in Germany today to meet Chancellor Friedrich Merz. The two leaders are launching a joint security pact to tackle cyber attacks and sabotage. Israel's expected to close the British consulate in East Jerusalem today in retaliation for the UK's ban on trade with Israeli settlements in the West Bank. It's separate to the UK embassy in Tel Aviv, which handles Britain's diplomatic relations with Israel. And Southampton boss Tonda Eckerts escaped an immediate ban from football following the spying scandal. An independent FA commission handed him a suspended six-week ban and a £28,000 fine. From Sky News, I'm Daryl Jackson.

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1: I know you moved on to someone new. 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
14: The top story is this hour. In America, lawyers for the death row inmate at the centre of a botched execution say she came close to having her life support switched off on Monday. A day later, though, convicted murderer Krista Pike regained consciousness and is now speaking. Her attorney, Randy Spivey, says she's still very ill.
15: She has pneumonia. She is not able to swallow yet, so she has not eaten. She cannot move either of her arms. Both of her arms and hands are tremendously swollen. We do know that there there's a long road ahead.
14: Prime Minister Andy Burnham's in Germany today to meet Chancellor Merz. The two leaders are launching a joint security pact to tackle cyber attacks. Part of Andrew Mountbatten-Windsor's case against Thames Valley Police will be heard in court later. He's challenging the legality of search warrants, which allowed officers access to properties in Sandringham and Windsor in February. And we can now see real-time fuel prices on Google Maps. Petrol and diesel costs will be displayed when you look up a nearby forecourt.
12: Now for the news across South and West Wales. A Swansea man's been jailed for 7 years after being found guilty of rape and sexual assault. 27-year-old Kieran Evans from Penlan was sentenced at the city's Crown Court. He's been given a 15-year restraining order against the victim. A new development with 182 co-living apartments is planned for Cardiff City Centre. Principality Building Society is providing almost £28 million to help fund the project at Traders Yard next to the River Taff. Fishguard Town Hall could be taken over by the Town Council after Pembrokeshire County Council backed the idea. The building's home to the town's library, indoor markets and the Last Invasion Tapestry exhibition. The County Council would continue running the library from part of the building. And the Rew multi-storey car park in Bridgend will stay open until midnight for a three-month trial from November the 1st. The car park will also switch to pay and display, with the current 3 hours of free parking staying in place. Parking will remain free after 6 o'clock.
0: Weather.
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12: Sunny spells and scattered showers this morning ahead of clouds this afternoon. Feeling cool with highs of 15 Celsius. That's the latest. I'm Caroline Verdon.
0: Carmarthenshire's best music.
16: With Lee and Claire at breakfast.
17: Hey, good morning. Happy Thursday.
14: Hello, it's Lee and Claire with you. Good morning.
17: And it's CeeLo Green. Forget You.

0: Animal. Cat's Eye. Thursday. Friday Eve.
1: Yeah.
0: Is it too early to start Friday Eve?
1: No.
0: And we have talked, we've talked about this before, but it's Thursday already, and I have promised, and I got a lot on this weekend, because it's like, oh, this little one wants to do this and that. I promised that I'd put the decorations up this weekend. I don't think I've got time.
1: Oh, dear.
0: And have you gone in? You've already put some out, haven't
1: you? Yeah, mine are up. I think they're not all up, but the majority of them are up.
0: I mean, we should say, was before, sorry, we're talking Halloween. Not anything else.
1: Christmas. Definitely not Christmas. But yeah, the point is putting them up early because there's a lot more decorations these days, aren't there? So you get the most
0: out
1: of them.
0: Well, you said it. You were like, well, hang on, in a minute, if you put them up on the weekend of or a few days before, they're coming back down again.
1: Yeah, and that would irritate me as well. It would really irritate me. So, I'm going in. I've gone in. They're up. There's not many. You know, nowhere near as much as Christmas.
0: No.
1: But, all good.
0: Good. Good.
1: Nice for the kids.
0: Yes. And for you as well. Come on.
1: And you're going to have... The funny thing is, I would say, oh, well, don't worry if, you know, you haven't got time. Daughter number two won't notice. She's going to be on your back.
0: She's going to be
1: on your back, nagging and nagging and nagging.
0: The thing is, now, if there's decorations up, people will call. And I don't want people calling.
1: Yeah, but it's all right if you just...
0: Turn the lights off.
1: Yeah. And just don't answer. I think it's fine.
0: Yeah.
1: Or put a note out saying, sorry, we're out. That's about all you can do.
0: I love it.
1: And honestly, it is. And I did say this, I've said this the last couple of years. Trick-or-treating should be between 6 p.m. and 8 p.m. They do that in America. And that's one of the best things that they do. They say you can
0: only
1: go out
0: with that.
1: And knock the door between those 2 hours. Because that way, at least you can commit then to get it up and go into the door for 2 hours.
0: I love it when 17-year-olds knock your door at 9:30. What are you doing?
1: I had that last year and the year before. And it's like, what do you want?
0: Yeah.
1: Trick or treat, innit? And it's like, number one, you're not in costume. And number two, it's 9:30.
0: Oh, God.
1: Go home, you weirdo.
0: Right, Shakira. Ladies up in here tonight. No fighting. We got the refugees. No fighting. Up here.

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1: Hello, it's Lee and Claire with you. Good morning. Make me a
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9: Morning, a quiet start for the roads. This Thursday morning, the M4 and all approaches are clear. No delays for Llangennach to Hendy and Llanelli on Pont y Dylais Road. Moving for Llanelli, Ammanford and Cross Hands, there's no delays for the Pensarn roundabout. Pembrokeshire moving for Haverford West and Dredgeman Hill on the A476 at the Merlins Bridge roundabout. Coping well for Tenby, Narberth, Saundersfoot. 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I'm Hannah Cox.
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0: Houdini, Dua Lipa, thank you for getting us on this morning. It's Thursday. I love this part of the show because it is the 10 to 10 minute teaser and I like to play along with it.
1: Yes, so it's a nice chance to wake up your brain. We do it every single weekday morning, nice and early for you, and see if you can get it right. So 30% of adults say they get their best ideas here.
0: Oh.
1: 30% of adults say they get their best ideas here. Somebody's bound to get it right this morning.
0: The DIY store.
1: I mean, that is good. That's a good shout.
0: Yeah, you see those little bathrooms and you think, oh, yeah, I like that.
1: Yeah. I'm that person who I literally look at a magazine or an image and
0: yes.
1: I just like, I'm going to have to just replicate that because I can't think
0: for yourself.
1: Yeah, yes, that's what I do.
0: 07740938500 is the old WhatsApp number there.
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0: Taylor Swift's new song, Patient Zero, our 10-to-10-minute teaser. 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Today.
1: 30% of adults say they get their best ideas here. 07740-938-500 is the WhatsApp number. Gareth says, driving, usually because there's nowhere to write it down, though.
0: Oh, so. Do you know, I had it as more of a physical thing, as you might see or observe something, not like in your brain.
1: Okay, yeah.
0: When you're off somewhere.
1: Yeah. So that's clever. I mean, when you're driving around, you haven't got any interruptions, have you, distractions?
0: No.
1: I guess you're forced to think about things. That's clever, Gareth. It's not right, but it's good. Emma says, in bed, just about when I'm just about to fall asleep. Yeah.
0: I must write this down.
1: Do you know, I used to have a notepad by the bed for that reason.
0: Should do.
1: And I'm sitting there sometimes. I'm like, oh, I've got to tell Lee about this. This is great. Gone.
0: Gone.
1: Never to be remembered again.
0: Yeah, gone.
1: Let's have a look. Reese says, when you walk in the dog. And Michelle says, when you're on the loo. Yeah, that's a good one as well.
0: Oh, how long are you on there for?
1: It might just, you know, might just get the idea. Might sit down and go, bing. Got it.
0: Travel coming up and more of your guesses.
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0: on the A476 at the Merlin's Bridge roundabout, coping well for 10B4 Narberth on the A40, Pembroke Dock moving for the 477 London Road, with the usual delays at the Waterloo roundabout running to time. I'm Hannah Cox.
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0: David Guetta, BB Rexha. You're listening to the 10 to 10 minute teaser with us this morning. Come on.
1: Okay, so 30% of adults say they get their best ideas here. Ben says on holiday. Laura says while I'm cooking. And Steve says in the pub after about two pints. But none of those are right.

0: Katy Perry, last Friday night. Thank you for your guesses this morning. The big reveal is on.
1: Yeah, a couple of people got it right this morning. I did suspect they would. So 30% of adults say they get their best ideas here. Mm. It's when they're in the shower.
0: Is that it?
1: That's it.
0: Well done. Radio Carmarthen
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15: The top stories this hour. It's claimed households are nearly £3,000 worse off than they would have been without the cost of living crisis. The Resolution Foundation reckons the UK's suffered the equivalent of 13 years of normal inflation in just 5. In the United States, Krista Pike's lawyer says she's angry and confused after regaining consciousness following a botched execution. The death row inmate survived 2 lethal injections. The state of Tennessee has been ordered to keep all evidence, such as the syringes that were used. Her attorney, Randy Spivey, has been speaking.
16: Our understanding was the first thing she said was, "Where am I and who are you?" There's still a lot of cognitive confusion. She's asked about her team. She's asked about the victim's family. I think she is angry and confused about everything right now.
15: Prime Minister Andy Burnham is in Germany today to meet Chancellor Merz. And if you're heading out in the car, there's a handy new feature on Google Maps that could help you save money. 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
17: Now for the news across South and West Wales. A Swansea man's been jailed for 7 years after being found guilty of rape and sexual assault. 27-year-old Kieran Evans from Penlan was sentenced at the city's Crown Court. He's been given a 15-year restraining order against the victim. A new development with 182 co-living apartments is planned for Cardiff City Centre. Principality Building Society is providing almost £28 million to help fund the project at Traders Yard next to the River Taff. Fishguard Town Hall could be taken over by the Town Council after Pembrokeshire County Council backed the idea. The building's home to the town's library, indoor markets and the Last Invasion tapestry exhibition. The County Council would continue running the library from part of the building. And a shop in Bridgend Town Centre that's been vacant for 5 years could be getting a new lease of life. Plans have been submitted to turn the long empty building on Adair Street into a new cafe and bar. The proposal also includes 2 function rooms and a 2-bedroom flat.
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17: Sunny spells and scattered showers this morning ahead of clouds this afternoon. Feeling cool with highs of 15 Celsius. That's the latest. I'm Caroline Verdon.
12: Carmarthenshire's best music. With Lee and Claire at breakfast.
0: A little after 7 o'clock. Welcome.
18: Hello, good morning. It's Lee and Claire with you on Thursday.

0: Yes, such a good song. Panic at the Disco, or as the kids call them, or, well, I say kids, Panic. They just call them Panic.
1: Yeah, not kids anymore calling them that,
0: they're not kids anymore, no. Oh, God. Wow.
1: We're old.
0: We're old. Anyway, welcome to the show. Good to be here. I'll inform you about this. 3 days, Clef. 3 days. We've been counting this down for weeks and weeks and weeks. 3 days, and the World Conquer Championships is here.
1: Can't wait to find out who the winner is, who the cheats are, etc, etc.
0: Do you remember that? Years ago, that bloke who put a nut inside the... steel nut or a steel ball.
1: I do remember it. Yeah. I do. And they found out.
0: Scandal.
1: You know, you can't cheat at these kind of things.
0: You see? 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
1: Oh, absolutely.
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0: 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I'm up for it.
1: You could be winning pizza.
0: Oh, keep us on this morning. We'll get to this morning's game with no name. Looking forward to that today.
1: It's going to be good.
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2: 47 to 49, the M4 moving well. Llangennach starting to get a little slower now for the A4138 Ponte de Lice Road as you make your way to Hendy and Llanelli at Junction 48. It is on the move for Llanelli, Ammanford and Cross Hands. No delays for the Pensarn roundabout. Pembrokeshire, that's on the move for Haverford West and Dredgeman Hill for the A476 at the Merlins Bridge roundabout. Pembroke Dock also moving for the 477 London Road. No delays at the Waterloo roundabout. That's the latest. I'm Hannah Cox.
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0: Jennifer Lopez and Avicii before that. Morning, happy Thursday.
1: Hello, good morning.
0: Oh, I can't wait to mislead you up the garden path with this morning's game with no name.
1: All right, we'll try. We can only try.
0: Right, I will give you a topic. No, yes. I won't. I'll give you a cryptic clue to a topic, to something.
1: Yes.
0: And it could be anything.
1: I'm sure it's obviously going to be something topical for some reason
0: why
1: you've done it.
0: Oh, don't start.
1: So, go ahead. Hit us with a clue.
0: Three hearts and plenty of ways to wave goodbye.
1: Goodness sake. Oh, I got no idea where to go.
0: Yeah. Three hearts and plenty of ways to wave goodbye.
1: Okay. Let us sit, let us think, and we'll come back.
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12: Good morning. The M4 is moving well. 49 to Cardiff Gate. It is looking slow, though, approaching Fort Llangennach and the A4138 Pont de Lais Road as you make your way to Hendy and Llanelli at Junction 48. On the move for Amford and Cross Hams for the A48. It's also moving so far for the A40 at the Penistone roundabout. Pembrokeshire is looking slower for Haverford West and Dredgeman Hill on the A476 at the Merlins Bridge roundabout. No delays at the moment for Tenby or Narberth. I'm Hannah Cox.
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0: Cardigans, Love Fool, Three Hearts, Eight Ways to Say Goodbye. Not the Cardigans.
1: Did you just say Eight Ways to Say Goodbye?
0: Oh, no, I gave it away. I gave you more of a clue than I wanted to.
1: Because you said plenty of ways.
0: But it's okay.

0: because we've only got like a few minutes to get it in today anyway. So okay. Feel free to guess today's. Let's ignore that I said that.
1: I've written that down now. Three hearts and eight ways to say goodbye.
0: No, it's really easy.
1: You plum. But it's not really easy because I still don't know where I am. So is this a song title?
0: No.
1: Is it a film?
0: I see where you're going with the three. Took Phil Collins had a song called Two Hearts, didn't he?
1: I don't know. Yeah Two Hearts. Was it Fergal Sharkey?
0: A Good Heart.
1: Yeah, there. Oh, I'm lost. No. There we are. Brilliant. Anyway, okay, so not a song title.
0: No.
1: Not a film?
0: No.
1: TV show?
0: No.
1: Person?
0: No.
1: What am I missing? Play?
0: No.
1: Is it a physical thing?
0: Yes.
1: It's a physical object.
0: Well, not an object, but a thing.
1: Oh gosh, it's not a place.
0: No.
1: A physical thing.
0: I mean, when you know what it is, which category it is, it's so easy. Annoyingly. Mm.
1: Is it food?
0: No. Well, yes, but no.
1: What does that mean?
0: I mean, for some people, yes. Not for me. Not for me. And I feel, because I felt guilty before, so I don't.
1: Is it an animal?
0: Yes.
1: So it's an animal. Is it a famous animal?
0: Not really. Well, no. No. No. Not a famous animal. No.
1: I have no idea what this is. So it's an animal?
0: Yes.
1: Three hearts and plenty of ways to say goodbye.
0: Yes. You've got this. You know this.
1: I don't know.
0: Well, you will after Lewis Capaldi and Omi.
1: Right, okay.

0: Buckinghamshire's best music with Lee and Claire at breakfast. Radio Carmarthenshire.
1: I'm waiting now, saving all my precious time. Losing light. I'm missing my same old us before we learned our truth.

0: Lewis Capaldi, the big reveal, the unveiling for you this morning is here.
1: Yeah, now, I don't really know.
0: You do.
1: I'm not really sure. I think there's only one animal I think you don't eat, but I can't remember what it is. So give us the clue.
0: Okay, three hearts and plenty of ways to wave goodbye.
1: I haven't got a clue, but I've got it. I've narrowed it down to an animal.
0: Yes.
1: Is it lamb?
0: No.
1: I don't know.
0: No.
1: I genuinely haven't got a clue.
0: Today is World Octopus Day.
1: Oh, eight ways to wave goodbye is his arms.
0: Yes.
1: Oh, I get it.
0: Yeah, three hearts. They got three hearts, apparently.
1: Yeah.
0: Good.
1: Oh, there you go. That was good. That was clever. That was very clever.
0: Well, we'll try. Your turn tomorrow.
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17: The top stories this hour. 5 years of a near constant cost of living crisis have left households almost £3,000 worse off than they would have been. That's according to new research from the Resolution Foundation, which says the UK's suffered the equivalent of 13 years of normal inflation in just five. It blames the pandemic and conflicts in Ukraine and the Middle East. In the US, lawyers for the death row inmate at the centre of a botched lethal injection execution say she came close to having her life support switched off on Monday. A day later, though, Krista Pike regained consciousness. Her attorney is Randy Spivey.
18: She has pneumonia. She is not able to swallow yet, so she has not eaten. She cannot move either of her arms. Both of her arms and hands are tremendously swollen. We do know that there's a long road ahead.
17: And a little heads up, there is a new feature on Google Maps that shows us how much different petrol stations are charging for fuel. The government's calling it a game changer and reckons the average household could save around £40 a year by using it.
19: Now for the news across South and West Wales. A Swansea man's been jailed for 7 years after being found guilty of rape and sexual assault. 27-year-old Kieran Evans from Penlan was sentenced at the city's Crown Court. He's been given a 15-year restraining order against the victim. A new development with 182 co-living apartments is planned for Cardiff city centre. Principality Building Society is providing almost £28 million to help fund the project at Traders Yard next to the River Taff. Fishguard Town Hall could be taken over by the Town Council after Pembrokeshire County Council backed the idea. The building's home to the town's library, indoor markets and the Last Invasion Tapestry exhibition. The County Council would continue running the library from part of the building. And a shop in Bridgend Town Centre that's been vacant for 5 years could be getting a new lease of life. Plans have been submitted to turn the long empty building on Adair Street into a new cafe and bar. The proposal also includes two function rooms and a two-bedroom flat.
12: 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With J.E. Lawrence. 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Call Carmarthen 222 122.
19: Sunny spells and scattered showers this morning ahead of clouds this afternoon. Feeling cool with highs of 15 Celsius. That's the latest. I'm Caroline Verdon.
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0: Just gone 8, good morning.
1: Hello, good morning, it's me and Claire with you.
0: Somber's coming up after Katy Perry.

0: Homewrecker, Somba. Oh, it's back on our screens tonight then. BBC One. Of course it is.
1: Thank goodness for that. I have been so excited about this round table.
0: Oh, but the thing is, right, genuinely now, are our lives so dull that this is what we look forward to? Or is it genuinely a must watch TV?
1: I think it's got to be must watch. It was the biggest, I think, opening to a TV show for the past like 11 or 12 years.
0: I can believe that.
1: It's just done so incredibly well.
0: Yeah. And listen, they've broken one of their own rules, haven't they?
1: Yeah, they have. So apparently, a lot of people have spotted. I hadn't spotted. I was too busy, absolutely dumbfounded by Richard's revelation of telling everybody's a traitor. But yeah, they're all wearing watches. And normally they're not allowed to wear watches and they're not allowed to really know what time it is. But maybe it's special rules for the celebrities.
0: I was going to say, maybe the normal human TV series will not have that in
1: it. Yeah. But the celebrities do.
0: Yeah. Our poor
1: it does
0: old,
1: make it difficult for them to edit shots, though, if you're keeping an eye on the watches, yeah.
0: Like the old continuity. That is true. Poor old Ross Kemp, though. Can't go near him, can you? Can't go near him.
1: Oh, you can't breathe near him.
0: I can't breathe near him, no.
1: You're a traitor. It's quite funny to see him so paranoid.
0: Have you just killed me? What?
1: I've just been killed in plain sight. What happened? Oh, somebody moved a plate next to me. Yeah. What?
0: Somebody offered me a cup of tea.
1: Yeah.
0: Oh, back tonight.
1: Looking forward to it. You're beautiful.

0: fading away.
1: It's George Ezra, Paradise, Radio Carmarthenshire. Good morning, happy Thursday.
2: Hello, and good morning as well to Sophie in Davin. She's out for a run nice and early this morning. Well done, Sophie.
1: Oh, get out there, tread those streets.
2: Do you know, I'm not that person who can do the gym, like, first thing before I do anything else.
1: Yeah.
2: I'm just not that person, and Sophie obviously is.
1: I know, you see, I see them at, like, 2:30 in the morning, on the cameras, going past. I'm like, oh, the neighbour's off for a run again, it's 2:30.
2: Oh, I'd never.
1: Oh, right, we'll get you travel next.
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17: Around 15 minutes added to your journey for Llangennach and the A4138 Pont de Lice Road as you make your way to Hendy and Llanelli at Junction 48. It is on the move still for Llanelli, for Pembrey, Barryport and Pwll. No delays for Kidwelly, Ammanford, Anticross are coping well. So far, Crosshands on the move for the A48 at the Crosshands roundabout. Also moving for the Penn Sarn roundabout. Pembrokeshire is looking slow for Haverford West and Dredgeman Hill for the A476 at the Merlin Bridge roundabout. I'm Hannah Cox.
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0: Nessie. Lola Young, good morning, happy Thursday.
1: Hello, good morning.
0: Like a third of young adults don't know how to use the washing machine.
1: Oh, that's not good.
0: No, it's not
1: Mind
0: a third,
1: you.
0: Sorry, it's a fifth. One fifth,
1: oh, okay.
0: So better.
1: Better, but still not great. But what does it mean? So how old are these people?
0: When they leave home, so 18 you're talking 18 to 30-year-olds.
1: Wow, okay.
0: However, I would argue that I have a similar thing. Whereas I never know what numbers to set it on, and I shove it in, and I went away, didn't I, on that cruise? Not the last one, the one before that. And I said, oh, it's all right, I'll give everything a little run over, like midway through the week. And I put it in, and I put it on in the ship's washing machine for 90 degrees for about 2 hours.
1: And
0: they came out and everything was grey.
1: Oh, my word.
0: It was all grey. There were pink tops that came out grey.
1: 90 degrees?
0: Well, I had no idea. I literally
1: How did you have no idea, though?
0: And I also don't remember what colour they were going in. So when they came out, I folded them, neatly pressed them, put them in a bag, took them back in. I said, look, all done, all good. And literally the next day, the other half was like, what's happened to all of our clothes? They're all the same colour. They're all grey. I was like, I didn't notice what colour they went in.
1: Yeah, you literally cooked them.
0: I did.
1: You cooked your clothes.
0: Yeah.
1: But my husband's the same. He's always like, I'm like, right, put a wash on quick. And he's like, right, well, what
0: numbers
1: does it go on? I'm like, why do you not know this?
0: What are the numbers it needs to be on?
1: Why? What's wrong with you?
0: How long? What temperature? What other? There's so
1: and
0: many complicated things on
1: you
0: there.
1: You two are so, certainly not in the young adult category. So you should
0: True.
1: Know this. This is terrible.
0: Hey, if I had my way, I'd wash it in the sink. And just hang it out somewhere. If I lived on my own, that's how I would live. No washing machine.
1: Oh, my God.
0: And it'd be in
1: like
0: there with the plates
1: with
0: as well.
1: Somebody with no electricity.
0: Yeah, Plates and clothes all in the same one, please. Radio Carmarthen
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4: 47 to 49, the M4 is moving well. Llangennachy is looking slow on approach for the A4138 Ponte de Lice Road as you make your way to Hendy and Llanelli at Junction 48. On the move for Amford and Cross Hands, no delays for Pembrey, Barryport or Push. It is looking slow though for the Pensarn roundabout and the A40, and Pembrokeshire looking slow for Haverford West and Dredgeman Hill on the A476 at the Merlins Bridge roundabout. It is moving though for Tenby, Narberth and Saundersfoot. I'm Hannah Cox, and that's the very latest.
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0: a little before 9 o'clock into your workday for a Thursday after nine.
1: Yes, hello, good morning. It's Lee and Claire with you.
0: And we do look forward to the 10 at 10 this morning after 10, obviously.
1: Oh.

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11: The top stories this hour. A serving Royal Navy officer has been charged with National Security Act offences. 24-year-old Teddy Young was arrested at his home in Bedfordshire on Tuesday. 5 years of a near constant cost of living crisis have left households almost £3,000 worse off than they would have been. That's according to new research from the Resolution Foundation, which says the UK has suffered the equivalent of 13 years of normal inflation in just five. It says the pandemic and conflicts in Ukraine and the Middle East are to blame. Graham Witham is from the charity Resolve Poverty.
12: We used to talk about, you know, people making choices between heating or eating. I mean, the truth is now that many people haven't even got that choice. People are missing out on whatever it is. People are really struggling now just to afford the basics.
11: In the US, lawyers for death row inmate Krista Pike say she's aware of what happened to her after Tennessee's failed execution attempt. They say she's both angry and confused. And there's a new feature on Google Maps that could help you save money. 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
13: Now for the news across South and West Wales. A Swansea man's been jailed for 7 years after being found guilty of rape and sexual assault. 27-year-old Kieran Evans from Penlan was sentenced at the city's Crown Court. He's been given a 15-year restraining order against the victim. A new development with 182 co-living apartments is planned for Cardiff City Centre. Principality Building Society is providing almost £28 million to help fund the project at Traders Yard next to the River Taff. Fishguard Town Hall could be taken over by the Town Council after Pembrokeshire County Council backed the idea. The building's home to the town's library, indoor markets and the Last Invasion tapestry exhibition. The County Council would continue running the library from part of the building. And a shop in Bridgend Town Centre that's been vacant for 5 years could be getting a new lease of life. Plans have been submitted to turn the long empty building on Adair Street into a new cafe and bar. The proposal also includes two function rooms and a two-bedroom flat.
5: Weather.
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13: Sunny spells and scattered showers this morning ahead of clouds this afternoon. Feeling cool with highs of 15 Celsius. That's the latest. I'm Caroline Verdon.
5: With Lee and Claire at breakfast.
15: Hey, good morning. Happy Thursday.
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0: What about...
1: Pink, what about us? Good morning, happy Traitors Day.
2: Oh, it's finally here. We've waited a whole week for it.
1: I'm privileged tonight that I'm not getting up super, super, super early to do it. I'm literally dragging myself through it tonight. I'm going to watch
2: excellent.
1: It live.
2: Yes, good. Yeah, same, watching it live. I'll be messaging various other people who are watching the show as well. I just can't wait for this. I can't wait for the table. I can't wait for it. What nonsense is Richard going to say?
1: I know. Come on, cool it, Rich.
2: I mean,
1: what are you doing?
2: How is he going to try and defend himself?
1: Oh.
2: But I do think it's there. It's in front of them. It's on a plate. And they're going to vote Leanne because she breathed next to Ross Kemp, you know?
1: Oh, yeah. Well, we shall see tonight.
2: That was a laugh from you.

0: 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Good morning, happy Friday Eve.
1: Good morning, love a Friday Eve. Good morning, and it's a chilly start, but it's bright across Carmarthenshire today. Bright.
0: Yes, good.
1: Clouding over later. Possibility of rain later on in the evening as well, but dry sunny now.
0: Fabulous. 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

0: Kids in America, Kim Wilde, always worth a reference, always worth a reference at Kim Wilde, 80s pop star, TV host and gardener, keen gardener. Loves a marrow. Loves a marrow.
1: Yeah, it's, well, they're normals, just like all of us, aren't they, I guess? Celebrities, famous people.
0: Yeah, I mean, you could look at it like that. You could look at it like she's tried to diversify her career, I suppose. Mm-hmm. You could always look at it like that, or that she just enjoys, genuinely likes flowers and gardening.
1: Yeah.
0: Anyway, great to have you here. We'll ponder that as we continue.
1: We will.
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0: Vanessa Carlton, 1,000 miles. Thank you so much for choosing us this morning and picking us to get us on wherever
1: yes,
0: you are.
1: Yes, hello. Good morning. We are Lee and Claire with you.
0: Loads of songs in the 10 of 10 coming up this morning. 10 songs all from one year.
1: Yeah, we'll throw a load of clues at you as well so you can guess along and yeah, see if you can get the year right.
0: Everybody's favourite Nepo baby. Don't have a go. Everybody's favourite new star. Go with that. Radio Carmarthen
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0: Magic and Rude, we are well and truly in your workday now. We've got the 10 at 10 on the way in minutes.
1: Yes, so get ready for that. Guess along for fun.
0: Hey, the old big celebrity birthday file is out there today. Sigourney Weaver is 77. I want to put that out there now.
1: Wow. Yeah, a big Sigourney fan. She was good as well in the last thing I watched her in, which actually is a couple of years old now, is Paul, which is the film with Nick Frost.
0: Is that the comedy alien one?
1: Yeah. So Seth Rogen plays Paul the alien. And she turns up in the end of it and she looks fabulous. But I don't know how old that film is now. Is it about 10 years old maybe?
0: It surely has to be because I've watched it about 3 or 4 times. Quite like it.
1: Yeah.
0: It's one of those you pop on when you're like, oh, what else is there? Shove that on.
1: Yeah, just good in the background.
0: Yeah.
1: Just really good.
0: Oh, great.
1: It was, 2011. Even older than I thought. Wow.
0: Oh, it's only 3 years old. No, it's not.
1: You know, no wonder she looked great.
0: Yeah. Well, she's 77 now.
1: 15 years ago.
0: Yeah, I was going to say, she'd be like 60 odd. 60.
1: Oh, dear.
0: Right, yeah. News is coming up. Radio Carmarthen
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13: The top stories this hour. The British consulate in Jerusalem is changing its name to become UK Mission Jerusalem. Foreign Secretary Ed Miliband has said the building itself won't be closing, but some diplomatic staff are being withdrawn. It comes after Israel ordered its closure in retaliation for UK sanctions on goods from illegal West Bank settlements. Middle East correspondent Adam Parsons has more.
14: Britain has two big diplomatic centres here in Israel. Number one is in Tel Aviv. That is unchanged. The British Consulate General here in Jerusalem, that serves Britain's relations with the State of Palestine, as now recognised by Britain.
13: A serving Royal Navy officer has been arrested as part of an investigation by specialist counter-terror officers in London. Teddy Young, who's 24, has been charged with National Security Act offences. A think tank says the UK has seen 13 years of normal inflation since 2021. And there's a new feature on Google Maps that shows us how much different petrol stations are charging for fuel.
15: Now for the news across South and West Wales. A Swansea man's been jailed for 7 years after being found guilty of rape and sexual assault. 27-year-old Kieran Evans from Penlan was sentenced at the city's Crown Court. He's been given a 15-year restraining order against the victim. A new development with 182 co-living apartments is planned for Cardiff City Centre. Principality Building Society is providing almost £28 million to help fund the project at Traders Yard next to the River Taff. Fishguard Town Hall could be taken over by the Town Council after Pembrokeshire County Council backed the idea. The building's home to the town's library, indoor markets and the Last Invasion tapestry exhibition. The County Council would continue running the library from part of the building. And a shop in Bridgend Town Centre that's been vacant for 5 years could be getting a new lease of life. Plans have been submitted to turn the long empty building on Adair Street into a new cafe and bar. The proposal also includes two function rooms and a two-bedroom flat.
16: Weather.
17: 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Lawrence. 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Call Carmarthen 222 122.
15: Sunny spells and scattered showers this morning ahead of clouds this afternoon. Feeling cool with highs of 15 Celsius. That's the latest. I'm Caroline Verdon.
16: The top 10 at 10.
0: Just gone 10 o'clock. Good morning. You know what it means.
1: Yes, it's time for the top 10 at 10, and you can guess along.
0: Phil Collins, and we'll start with Prince.

0: first three out of the gates. What a thing to say on the 10 at 10 this morning. Eurythmics, Aretha Franklin, Phil Collins, Sussudio and Prince of 1999.
1: Okay, so some clues to nudge you in the right direction. The wreck of the Titanic was discovered on the Atlantic seabed in this year.
0: I can't believe that was only then.
1: I know. Just a bit. I thought it would have been later than that. But hey.
0: Right, good.
1: Windows 1 was released by Microsoft in this year. Windows 1 or 1.0, I don't know.
0: Either.
1: I don't know what it's called.
0: Either or.
1: I didn't know it existed, but it was out in this year. I
0: had to start somewhere.
1: Yeah, and it was the year Coca-Cola launched New Coke, which caused an enormous backlash, and they had to go back to the old recipe.
0: Oh, trying to take on Pepsi, that's why. Mm.

0: Dead or Alive, You Spin Me Round and the Giant Lips of Pete Burns. R.I.P. What a song.
1: Okay, we were watching big films in this year. So Treasure Maps and Childhood Adventures. What film do you think it is?
0: Oh, Goonies?
1: Yes.
0: Oh.
1: Five Teenagers in a Saturday Detention.
0: A Breakfast Club.
1: Yes.
0: Gotta be in it.
1: Rocky took on Ivan Drago in this year. So
0: oh, yeah.
1: It was.
0: Oh, yeah.
1: It was Rocky IV.
0: Rocky IV. Was that Rocky IV? Good. Yeah, 1977, I guess, would have been the first one.
1: Wow, yeah. Okay. And it was Roger Moore's final Bond film in this year.
0: Oh, I do know, because I went and saw that. Good.
1: Yeah, go on. What was it?
0: Boot Tip Kill.
1: Yes, very well done.
0: Thank you. Radio Glamorgan
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0: Another three songs on the top 10 of 10 this morning. Whitney Houston, Saving All My Love For You. Colonel Abrams, Trapped. And, of course, our Bonnie.
1: Oh. Oh, our Bonnie.
0: Yep, holding out for a hero. From 1 year. All from 1 year.
1: Yes, this was the year EastEnders launched. That'll give it away for so many people.
0: Good
1: also,
0: grief.
1: Another film made its debut, but it was in Australia. A film, TV show, made its debut in Australia. It was Neighbours Year to Shine. And The Golden Girls premiered in America.
0: Get out!
1: TV shows.
0: That started in this. It started in 1902, surely, The Golden Girls.
1: I thought The Golden Girls was older as well, yeah. I thought it was a lot older.
0: Right, two more songs to go.
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0: Oh, Alex Warren. I keep on calling it Emerald Isles all the time, but it's not. It's Emerald Eyes. Eyes. Every time I'm like, oh, Emerald Isles. No, it's not.
1: That's like, what do they call it? Muscle memory, isn't it?
0: Yeah,
1: because
0: I
1: you would say the Emerald Isles.
0: Oh, just, Alex Warren in Emerald Isles.
1: Don't do the accent.
0: Don't do the accent. Never do the accent. Phil is coming up in a moment or two.

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5: The top stories this hour. The Israeli government's insisting the UK consulate in East Jerusalem has ceased to function. They ordered its closure in retaliation for the UK government's sanctions on illegal settlements in the West Bank. But the Foreign Secretary, Ed Miliband, says the building won't shut and will now be known by a different name. A Royal Navy serviceman's been charged with spying for a foreign country after an investigation by counter-terror police. 24-year-old Teddy Young will appear in court today, accused of obtaining information which could benefit a foreign power. An armed forces spokespersons confirmed it's not in relation to an incident at RAF Fairford last month. Sky's defence and security editor Deborah Haynes calls the charges hugely serious.
6: An able seaman is the most junior rank in the Navy, so he wasn't someone very senior, but clearly he is someone that has been under suspicion for a long time. He was arrested first last year and then rearrested again earlier this week.
5: And an ancient witch elm in County Down, known by locals as the Bendy Tree, is the UK's tree of the year.
7: Now for the news across South and West Wales. A man from Swansea's been jailed for 7 years after being found guilty of rape and sexual assault. 27-year-old Kieran Evans of Penlan was also made the subject of a 15-year restraining order. Almost £28 million is being provided to help build 128 new apartments in Cardiff city centre. The Traders Yard development will be built in two blocks next to the River Taff. The first block with 40 apartments is due to be finished in 2027. Plans are moving forward for Fishguard Town Hall to be handed over to the Town Council. The Library and Last Invasion tapestry exhibition would still continue there. The County Council says the move would reduce its costs, with the Town Council taking responsibility for the building. And a former Holland & Barrett shop in Bridgend could soon have a new lease of life as a cafe and bar. Plans have been submitted for the empty Adair Street unit, including two function rooms upstairs and a two-bedroom flat. The shop's been vacant for around 5 years.
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7: Turning cloudier as the day goes on ahead of rain this evening. Feeling cool with highs of 15 Celsius. That's the latest. I'm Caroline Verdon.
9: Good morning, welcome to Thursday. It's Phil through till 3 o'clock this afternoon. Let's start with this. With Love Machine, it's Girls Aloud.

0: Bright Eans for your Thursday. It's the 8th of October today. Today is World Dyslexia Awareness Day, and it's also, quite randomly, World Octopus Day today as well. Happy time celebrating that. It's going to be a more of a chilly day today, more autumnal feeling maybe in the air. Quite sunny today, though, which is lovely. Cloudy increasing from the west, maybe some rain in the forecast this evening. If you fancy dropping us a line today, then your number is 07740 938 500.
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0: Great tunes on your radio. It's the new one from Taylor Swift. It's called Patient Zero. Checking what's happening in the showbiz news today, and it's National Album Day today. What's your favourite album ever? It's quite a tough one to ask, isn't it? I mean, you've got to think genres, you've got to think decades. It could be anything. Some of my favourites, Violator, Depeche Mode, love that album. One Republic, Native, love that album. Now that's What I Call Christmas. Such a great album. It's National Album Day. Happy time celebrating that. Robbie Williams has just been announced as an album icon as well today. Also talking about music, Queen guitarist Brian May has just admitted that the iconic band will never tour again. That's sad news today. That's making news for today, which is Thursday, the 8th of October.
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0: Great tunes on your radio. Right then, topical tune after 12 o'clock today, and a seemingly ordinary family home in Reading has gone on the market for £300,000, but underneath it is an absolutely enormous secret. The former owner has spent 20 years digging a network of tunnels 50 feet underground, all by hand, with a little help from his six kids. There's corridors down there, there's storage rooms, there's even a built-in mini railway to shift all the chalk they dug out. And apparently, the neighbours had no idea all of this was going on underneath them. One entrance is hidden behind one of the half-ton sliding concrete walls, whilst another is underneath a 23-foot rocket next to the swimming pool. It sounds very Thunderbirds, this, doesn't it? Honestly, they say that viewing the house with an estate agent is a must-see. Can you imagine them walking in there? Here's the kitchen, nice size. The garden is through those doors. You have an enormous rocket in the back garden to play around with if you fancy that. Oh, and by the way, underground, there's an underway railway station. It's pretty phenomenal. If you've got a great song suggestion for today's topical tune, then drop me a line, 07740938500, and we'll play for you on the show a little later. Radio
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4: The top stories this hour, the Israeli government's insisting the UK consulate in East Jerusalem has ceased to function. They ordered its closure in retaliation for the UK government's sanctions on illegal settlements in the West Bank. But the Foreign Secretary, Ed Miliband, says the building won't shut and will now be known by a different name. A Royal Navy serviceman's been charged with spying for a foreign country after an investigation by counter-terror police. 24-year-old Teddy Young will appear in court today, accused of obtaining information which could benefit a foreign power. Sky's defence and security editor Deborah Haynes has called the charges hugely serious.
5: An able seaman is the most junior rank in the Navy, so he wasn't someone very senior, but clearly he is someone that has been under suspicion for a long time. He was arrested first last year and then rearrested again earlier this week.
4: And finally, this lunchtime, an ancient witch elm in County Down, known by locals as the Bendy Tree, is the UK's Tree of the Year. Tens of thousands of people voted in the Woodland Trust poll.
6: Now for the news across South and West Wales. A man from Swansea's been jailed for 7 years after being found guilty of rape and sexual assault. 27-year-old Kieran Evans of Penlan was also made the subject of a 15-year restraining order. Almost £28 million is being provided to help build 128 new apartments in Cardiff city centre. The Traders Yard development will be built in two blocks next to the River Taff. The first block with 40 apartments is due to be finished in 2027. Plans are moving forward for Fishguard Town Hall to be handed over to the Town Council. The Library and Last Invasion tapestry exhibition would still continue there. The County Council says the move would reduce its costs, with the Town Council taking responsibility for the building. And a former Holland & Barrett shop in Bridgend could soon have a new lease of life as a cafe and bar. Plans have been submitted for the empty Adair Street unit, including two function rooms upstairs and a two-bedroom flat. The shop's been vacant for around 5 years.
1: 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With J.E. 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
6: Turning cloudier as the day goes on ahead of rain this evening. Feeling cool with highs of 15 Celsius. That's the latest. I'm Caroline Verdon.
0: Great tunes on your radio. Good afternoon. It's Phil. It's Thursday and the sun is shining. It's not too shabby.

0: Great songs right the way through till three this afternoon. It's Phil Hoyles. Today is the day that in 1980 British Leyland introduced us to the Mini Metro on this very day. Learned to drive in that car.
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0: Lovely little car back in the day. Now then, a seemingly ordinary family home in Reading has gone on the market for £300,000, but underneath it is an absolutely enormous secret. The former owner has spent 20 years digging a network of tunnels 50 feet underground, all by hand, with a little help from his six kids. There are corridors, there are storage rooms, there is even a built-in mini railway to shift all the chalk around. And having a don't just have a little bit of fun on, maybe now. And apparently the neighbours had no idea all of this was going on underneath them. I mean, where they thought all the chalk was coming from, I have no idea. But one entrance is hidden by a 1.5-ton sliding concrete wall, whilst the other is underneath a 23-foot rocket in the garden next to the swimming pool. We're talking substantial properties here. Honestly, imagine viewing the house for the very first time. It would be pretty special, wouldn't it? Coming through with some song suggestions today, we've got Madonna and Secret. We've got Jamiroquai, Deeper Underground, love that. Living in a Box by Living in a Box, House Martins and Build, Brick House by the Commodores, Blow Monkeys, Digging Your Scene, Elton John, Rocket Man, Bruce Springsteen or Tapao, and Secret Garden, Status Quo and Down Down, great ones today. Aidan in Thornhill today says this song, it's Deeper and Deeper by Madonna.

0: Today's topical tune then from Madonna. It's Deeper and Deeper. We'll play again on the show at the same time tomorrow. 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

0: 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It's Phil Hoyle, still 3 o'clock. 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
19: The top stories at this hour. The Foreign Secretary has insisted there will still be a UK diplomatic presence in East Jerusalem after Israel ordered the closure of the British consulate. Ed Miliband's confirmed the outpost for a Palestinian state would operate with a skeleton staff and be known as the UK mission. It's in retaliation for the government's sanctions on illegal settlements in the West Bank. ASOS says someone tricked an employee into handing over their login details, which allowed them to carry out a cyber attack. The firm says neither neither payment card details nor passwords were affected. A coroner's ruled three sisters from West London whose bodies were recovered from the sea took their own lives. Emergency services were called to the scene in Brighton in May. A new once-a-day pill for Parkinson's could soon be available to patients in the UK. A trial found it reduced symptoms including stiffness, slowness and tremors. And 25 years after finding fame on ITV's Pop Stars, Hearsay and Liberty X are reuniting for a 13-date UK arena tour.
17: Now for the news across South and West Wales. A man from Swansea has been jailed for 7 years after being found guilty of rape and sexual assault. 27-year-old Kieran Evans of Penlan was also made the subject of a 15-year restraining order. Almost £28 million is being provided to help build 128 new apartments in Cardiff city centre. The Traders Yard development will be built in two blocks next to the River Taff. The first block with 40 apartments is due to be finished in 2027. Plans are moving forward for Fishguard Town Hall to be handed over to the Town Council. The Library and Last Invasion tapestry exhibition would still continue there. The County Council says the move would reduce its costs, with the Town Council taking responsibility for the building. And a former Holland & Barrett shop in Bridgend could soon have a new lease of life as a cafe and bar. Plans have been submitted for the empty Adair Street unit, including two function rooms upstairs and a two-bedroom flat. The shop's been vacant for around 5 years.
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17: Turning cloudier as the day goes on ahead of rain this evening. Feeling cool with highs of 15 Celsius. That's the latest. I'm Caroline Verdon. 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

0: Homewrecker, it's for Hoyles through till 3 o'clock this afternoon. Now, if I was to say to you, what do you reckon is the coolest song to drive to? What would you reckon? Because Britain's top 10 drive to songs has been revealed. Plenty of favourites on there. Queen is very high up in the list. Train Drop to Jupiter. I mean, that's a great song to drive to, isn't it? Maybe we'll play that a little bit later. But is there one song that you love driving to more than any other? Drop me a line today. 07740938500 is your number. We'll be talking about that on the show a little later. First of all, though, how do you fancy being a winner on the show tomorrow? Make me a winner with Nation Player. 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

0: Alex Warren and Fever Dream. He plays Cardiff next year. It's taken from the brand new album Wild Child. Great album, that too. Right, making news in the papers today. Apparently, kids are using the term maxing basically to describe everything they do a lot at the moment. I was reading the other day that kids are now developing their own language. It's a language that adults don't understand. And I completely understand that, because if you hear kids talking these days, it's like, what did he just say? What does that even mean?
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1: It's Olivia Rodrigo, and before that, Pleady Simply Red and Stars playing that song for Adam, who's celebrating his 32nd birthday today. Happy birthday to you, fella. It is Thursday, which does mean it's a Throwback Thursday online on Facebook at the moment. Go and check out the details and see where it takes you back. It takes me back to probably about 1987, I think. Go and have a look, see what you think. Right, great music on the way after the latest news is updated at 2 o'clock. 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
10: The top stories this hour. The sign's been taken down from the British consulate in Jerusalem after Israel ordered it to be downgraded to a UK mission. 20 diplomats have been told to leave in retaliation for Britain's ban on goods from illegal West Bank settlements. A Royal Navy serviceman's been charged with spying. 24-year-old Teddy Young's accused of compiling a message in Russian containing classified information. The coroner's found the death of a 12-year-old girl who died after drinking a milkshake in South London was avoidable. Mia St. Hilaire had a severe nut allergy. Her dad, Adrian, spoke after the inquest.
11: For families living with food allergies, eating out should not mean they are at risk. We hope that lessons will be learned from Mia's death and that changes will be made to prevent other families enduring the devastation that we now have to live with.
10: And a judge has refused to let 1.6 million people appeal against a ruling in favour of major car makers over diesel emissions. They can still ask the Court of Appeal to hear their case.
12: Now for the news across South and West Wales. A man from Swansea's been jailed for 7 years after being found guilty of rape and sexual assault. 27-year-old Kieran Evans of Penlan was also made the subject of a 15-year restraining order. Almost £28 million is being provided to help build 128 new apartments in Cardiff city centre. The Traders Yard development will be built in two blocks next to the River Taff. The first block with 40 apartments is due to be finished in 2027.
0: Plans are moving forward for Fishguard Town Hall to be handed over to the Town Council. The Library and Last Invasion Tapestry exhibition would still continue there. The County Council says the move would reduce its costs, with the Town Council taking responsibility for the building. And a former Holland & Barrett shop in Bridgend could soon have a new lease of life as a cafe and bar. Plans have been submitted for the empty Adair Street unit, including two function rooms upstairs and a two-bedroom flat. The shop's been vacant for around 5 years.
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0: Turning cloudier as the day goes on, ahead of rain this evening. Feeling cool with highs of 15 Celsius. That's the latest. I'm Caroline Verdon.
1: It's Thursday, it's the 8th of October. Great music coming up on the show, including in the next 15, Justin Timberlake. We get you back to the music, though, with this playing from Taylor Swift. It's 22.

0: Great evenings for your Thursday. It's the 8th of October today. Today is World Dyslexia Awareness Day, and it's also, quite randomly, World Octopus Day today as well. Happy time celebrating that. It's going to be a more of a chilly day today, more autumnal feeling maybe in the air. Quite sunny today, though, which is lovely. Cloudy increasing from the west, maybe some rain in the forecast this evening. If you fancy dropping us a line today, then your number is 07740938500.
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0: It's Radio Carmarthenshire. It's Phil through till 3 o'clock today. And don't forget, Lee and Claire are back on Breakfast tomorrow morning from 6.
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0: Thursday afternoon, 07740 938500, if you fancy getting in touch today. Apparently, sumo wrestling is surging in popularity across the UK at the moment. Would you have a go? Would you have a dabble? Be interesting to watch, I suppose, wouldn't it? And also making news today, a fifth of young adults don't know how to use a washing machine when they leave home. That's making news today too. Music coming up on the show for you in a bit then, from Lizzo, About Damn Time is on the way next on FM, on DAB digital radio and online. 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

0: Great tunes on your radio 24/7. Wrapping up the show today, it's Shakira and Burna Boy. That is it then. Back again tomorrow after breakfast. Have a brilliant rest of your Thursday. Stand by. Shani is on the way. Don't forget that big five question on the way after five. Your news update is on the way next. Radio
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13: The top stories this hour. A serving member of the Royal Navy has appeared in court charged with spying. 24-year-old Teddy Young from Clapham in Bedfordshire is accused of planning to leak classified information to Russia. Correspondent Graham Stothart's at Westminster Magistrate, where he's been reading a statement from the head of counter-terrorism policing, London.
14: We have worked extremely closely with relevant operational colleagues within the Ministry of Defence as our investigation has progressed to ensure appropriate measures could be taken to mitigate any potential risks linked to this matter.
13: A court heard Thames Valley Police accept search warrants issued for Andrew Mountbatten Windsor's properties were unlawful because they were under an incorrect section of the law. Detectives say legal proceedings will now decide what should happen to material seized, but investigations into the former prince are ongoing. He was arrested in February on suspicion of misconduct in public office, which he denies. And ASOS has confirmed names and contact details were accessed in Monday's cyber attack. The online fashion brand says someone impersonated a trusted contact to get an employee's login.
15: Now for the news across South and West Wales. A victim of rape and sexual assault is being praised for her bravery as her attacker is jailed for 7 years. The court was told 27-year-old Kieran Evans from Swansea took advantage of a woman after a night out. He was found guilty of rape and sexual assault. Plans are moving ahead for 180 new co-living apartments in Cardiff city centre after almost £28 million in funding was agreed. Traders Yard will include two blocks, with some apartments expected to be ready next year and the rest to follow in 2028. Fishguard Town Council could take ownership of the town hall after councillors backed the proposal. The building currently houses the library, markets and an exhibition about the last invasion of mainland Britain. And Bridgend Town Centre could be getting a new cafe and bar, with plans submitted for a long empty shop on Adair Street. The proposal also includes two function rooms and a two-bedroom flat.
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15: Sunny spells as we head into the early evening, highs of 15, then sunshine and cloud tomorrow. That's the latest. I'm Josh Tate. Carmarthen
13: Show. Tuesday afternoon, thank you so much to Phil Hoyles. He's back tomorrow from 11. It's just gone 3 o'clock and we've got music next from Take That.

0: Oh, we are obsessed with them. Is Cat's Eye There an animal?
1: It's time for the Big Five with Shani.
0: All right, time for today's Big Five, and prepare yourself because things are about to get very weird in the kitchen. It's National Fluffer Nutter Day in America. Fluffer Nutter. So basically, Fluffer Nutter is a sandwich made with peanut butter and marshmallow fluff. So there we go. So your Big Five question today is, what is the weirdest food combination you secretly love? You know, something that sounds absolutely disgusting to everybody else, but you know that it works. One of my brothers loved jam and salad cream sandwiches. But he loved them. So we want to know yours. Get in touch via the socials. We'll be counting down the Big Five just after five.
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14: At OXO, we know us Brits can be rubbish at saying how we really feel. Sometimes food just says it better. Whether it's a spag bol peace offering, a date night risotto, or some chicken soup TLC, you can say it without saying it. We've got you. Just crumble in some of that original OXO flavour for a meal that means a whole lot more. OXO. Let the flavour do the talking.
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15: Good afternoon. Hi to you, I'm Jules Buckley. Some queues just west of Carmarthen, just off the Pontnes Nevan Bridge. Slow both sides of the A40 already. Quite slow too now by the Llangennet light for the A4138 both ways. And building too between Pwll and Llanelli west of the Sandy Road roundabout Sandy Road. Seeing delays both ways. Quite slow too just round the Merlins Bridge roundabout both ways too. And around Kilgetty, busy either side of the A477. Cavan as well. And that's the latest.
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0: Harry Styles and American Girls afternoon. I'm Shani. So over in America today, it is National Fluffernutter Day. I just picked this because I like saying fluffernutter. Anyway, it celebrates a sandwich made with peanut butter and marshmallow fluff. So your big five question today is, what is the weirdest food combination you secretly love? Sarah says she loves chips dipped in chocolate milkshake. That's a lot of people I know like doing that. With strawberry milkshake, like McDonald's fries in a milkshake. Dave says peanut butter and cheese on toast is his go-to late at night snack. I love peanut butter and I love cheese. Never had tried them together, but I feel like, Dave, I'm going to need to try that one. And Kelly says she puts crisps inside her sandwiches. To be fair, I've got to be honest, Kelly, that is a pretty normal one in my world. Who doesn't love crisps in sandwiches? Anyway, keep them coming in. We'll count down the big five just after five.
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12: The top stories this hour. Thames Valley Police has accepted search warrants issued for Andrew Mountbatten Windsor's properties were unlawful. The High Court heard a procedural error was to blame, but an investigation into the former prince is ongoing. The King's brother, who was arrested on suspicion of misconduct in public office in February, has always denied wrongdoing. A Royal Navy serviceman's been remanded in custody after appearing at Westminster Magistrates Court charged with spying. 24-year-old Teddy Young from Bedfordshire is accused of plotting to leak classified information to Russia. Israel's government says it's closed the British consulate in East Jerusalem in response to sanctions imposed by the UK. The Foreign Secretary, Ed Miliband, claims a UK mission is in place instead, which will still work with Palestinian people. And ASOS has revealed what caused a hacker to get into its app earlier this week. The retailer says someone impersonated a trusted contact to get an employee's login. It's not revealed how many customers were affected.
13: Now for the news across South and West Wales. A victim of rape and sexual assault is being praised for her bravery as her attacker is jailed for 7 years. The court was told 27-year-old Kieran Evans from Swansea took advantage of a woman after a night out. He was found guilty of rape and sexual assault. Plans are moving ahead for 180 new co-living apartments in Cardiff city centre after almost £28 million in funding was agreed. Traders Yard will include two blocks, with some apartments expected to be ready next year and the rest to follow in 2028. Fishguard Town Council could take ownership of the town hall after councillors backed the proposal. The building currently houses the library, markets and an exhibition about the last invasion of mainland Britain. And Bridgen Town Centre could be getting a new cafe and bar, with plans submitted for a long empty shop on Adair Street. The proposal also includes two function rooms and a two-bedroom flat.
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13: Sunny spells as we head into the early evening, highs of 15, then sunshine and cloud tomorrow. That's the latest. I'm Josh Tate.
15: Thursday afternoon, it's just gone 4 o'clock. We've got more of the best music up next for you. Stella Lefty, Natasha Bedingfield. First up, though, it's David Guetta and Sia. This is Titanium.

0: 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Afternoon, I'm Shani.
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0: All right, so over in America today, their random national day is National Fluffernutter Day. You're like, Shani, what on earth is a fluffernutter? Apart from being fun to say, fluffernutter. It celebrates a sandwich made with peanut butter and marshmallow fluff. So your Big Five question is, what is the weirdest food combination that you secretly love? Mark says he loves banana with mayonnaise. Okay. Lisa says, what? Lisa says she puts salt and vinegar crisps into a bowl of baked beans. Really? Okay. I guess... I like cheese on baked beans, so yeah, maybe. It's not crisps though, is it? Reese says his favourite is peanut butter with sliced banana and also a little bit of Marmite. And I like Marmite. I like peanut butter. I like sliced banana. Not sure I could do the three together. But, you know, I don't know whether to applaud you there, Reese, or maybe call somebody. Anyway, keep your answers coming in. We'll be counting down the Big Five just after five. It's Natasha Bedingfield now. These words.

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1: 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This year's been hard for us

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18: At OXO, we know us Brits can be rubbish at saying how we really feel. Sometimes food just says it better. Whether it's a spag bol peace offering, a date night risotto, or some chicken soup TLC, you can say it without saying it. We've got you. Just crumble in some of that original OXO flavour for a meal that means a whole lot more. OXO. Let the flavour do the talking.
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14: And Jules Buckley still queuing towards Llanelli past Colleague Seagar on that eastbound side of Sandy Road, not too far from there, by the halfway light to the A4138 Slowrun Park Trostra. And the course is queuing to further up the road around the Llan Genneth light as well. Between Crosshands and Llanon around Tumble, one or two delays at the moment for the A476 in both directions, particularly around Upper Tumble. And of course, Freeman's Way already queuing away now from Haverford West. And that's the latest.
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0: Oh, love that. Shani here with you on Drive. Now then, what is the one song you absolutely have to have on when you're behind the wheel, when you're driving? There's a survey of 2,000 British motorists that has come up with the ultimate driving playlist. There are some crackers in there, I've got to be honest. Eagles, Hotel California has been voted the number one driving song. Do you know what? Yes. Yes, I love that. Followed by Bruce Springsteen's Born in the USA and Miley Cyrus's Flowers. Then you've got things like Boys of Summer, Living on a Prayer, Fleetwood Mac, Go Your Own Way, Phil Collins in the Air Tonight. At number eight, AC/DC's Highway to Hell. What a tune. Thunderstruck, there's another good one. Anyway, it's not on the list. It's just on my list. Harry Styles' Watermelon Sugar is at nine and Rihanna's Shut Up and Drive is at number 10. What is your ultimate road trip tune? I think for me it has to be actually AC/DC Thunderstruck. And a funny story is one time, genuinely, it came on and when it goes thunder, a bolt of lightning went across the sky. Me and the kids were like, what? Anyway, it was amazing.
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0: a tune, what a video. Taylor Swift there on Opalite. I'm Shani here with you on Drive. So your big five question today is, what is the weirdest food combination you secretly love? Gemma says she loves leftover roast dinner sandwiches with gravy poured over the top. Genuinely, I had, there was a buffet yesterday and I had some of the beef stew and I had some sandwiches and I dunked them in the gravy. It was banging. Paul says cheese and jam on toast is his guilty pleasure. I kind of get that one when you think about like some of the chutneys you get. They're quite sweet. So yeah. And Jessie says her chips dipped into ice cream. It's like a sweet and salty dessert. Not the first person I've heard say that. There's quite a few people that love that. Anyway, keep them coming in. We'll be counting down the big five just after five.
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0: The top stories this hour. Two men have been arrested on suspicion of trespassing offences at an RAF base in Cambridgeshire. The Latvian nationals in their 30s were detained at RAF Molesworth this morning. Counter-terror police are investigating. Thames Valley Police has agreed warrants to search two of Andrew Mountbatten Windsor's properties in February were unlawful. However, the criminal investigation into allegations of misconduct in public office continues. The former prince denies wrongdoing. The father of a schoolgirl who died after drinking a milkshake contaminated by
14: by nuts has called for clearer guidance to protect people with allergies. 12-year-old Mia St Hiller died in London in 2023. An inquest found her death was avoidable. Here's Adrian St Hiller.
15: Consumers rely on food hygiene ratings when deciding where it is safe to eat, but they do not tell us anything about the way a food business runs allergy management systems.
14: And ASOS is warning customers to remain cautious after revealing a hacker tricked their way into an employee's account. The retailer says passwords and payment card details weren't accessed.
16: Now for the news across South and West Wales. A victim of rape and sexual assault is being praised for her bravery as her attacker is jailed for 7 years. The court was told 27-year-old Kieran Evans from Swansea took advantage of a woman after a night out. He was found guilty of rape and sexual assault. Plans are moving ahead for 180 new co-living apartments in Cardiff city centre after almost £28 million in funding was agreed. Traders Yard will include two blocks, with some apartments expected to be ready next year and the rest to follow in 2028. Fishguard Town Council could take ownership of the town hall after councillors backed the proposal. The building currently houses the library, markets and an exhibition about the last invasion of mainland Britain. And Bridgend Town Centre could be getting a new cafe and bar, with plans submitted for a long empty shop on Adair Street. The proposal also includes two function rooms and a two-bedroom flat.
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16: Sunny spells as we head into the early evening, highs of 15, then sunshine and cloud tomorrow. That's the latest. I'm Josh Tate.
0: Here we go, more of the best music next. Calvin Harris, Samba, George Ezra and this from Mojo.

0: Calvin Harris, Dua Lipa, It's One Kiss.
1: The final big five of the day with Shani.
0: Okay, so over in America, the national day today is National Fluffernutter Day. It is quite fun to say Fluffernutter. Say it along with me, Fluffernutter. So that's the national day. Actually, I need to explain. It's a sandwich made with peanut butter and marshmallow fluff. So your big five question was, what is the weirdest food combination you secretly love? Let's count these down. At number five, Gemma says she loves chips. Sorry, Jessie even. I can't read today. Chips dipped in ice cream. Quite a few people say that one. Number four, Paul, cheese and jam on toast. Three, Reese says peanut butter Marmite and banana. I get peanut butter and banana. I do like Marmite. Don't know if I get all three on one. Gemma says a leftover roast dinner sandwich with gravy. Yes, all over that one. And this one, Mark, we're going to give you the top one today because, not because it sounds delicious, more because you've actually admitted to eating this, but banana with mayonnaise. anyway, so well done. You win the top one today. That has to be the weirdest one I've ever heard. Anyway, new Big Five coming your way tomorrow. This now, it's Somber and Homewrecker.

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1: George Ezra, Budapest. Afternoon, I'm Shani. 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
9: 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Use your tea time at pinch points. Firstly, if you're heading off the M4, junction 48 down the A4138 towards the Llangennet Light and queuing still west of Llanelli at the Sandy Road roundabout. A48 eastbound building 2 in towards Pont y Dylais. Congestion south of Carmarthen across the westbound side of the Pont Lesnefren Bridge. Pretty from Kilgetty to Pembroke Dock, westbound on the A477. And of course, Freeman's Way queuing away from Haverford West.
7: Travel
6: with Fred Rees Garages, Haverford West, with 9.9% APR representative finance on all previously enjoyed Skoda.

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2: At OXO, we know us Brits can be rubbish at saying how we really feel. Sometimes food just says it better. Whether it's a spag bol peace offering, a date night risotto, or some chicken soup TLC, you can say it without saying it. We've got you. Just crumble in some of that original OXO flavour for a meal that means a whole lot more. OXO. Let the flavour do the talking.
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3: Hello again to you, I'm Jules Buckley. Some A48 T-time queues on the eastbound side. Firstly, queuing in towards Ponte de Dice, then eastbound slow towards the M4, towards Pont Abram, and off the motorway, queuing down the A4138, heading down towards the Llangennell Light. Now, queues mainly in towards Milford Haven, Staten Road slow both ways, but southbound seems to be the heaviest of it. And all approaches queuing still at the Merlin's Bridge roundabout, particularly slow on that outbound side of Freeman's Way. And that's the latest.
1: Travel
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1: The script and scars align. Afternoon, I'm Sharni. So, celebrity birthdays for today. Matt Damon's 56. Jason Bourne himself. Matt Damon. Bruno Mars is 41. And Sigourney Weaver, get this, our favourite, Ripley from Alien, amongst other things, 77. She looks incredible. She's so tall. I'm bumping into her in Comic-Con, literally. Because I was asking a question to the security that were with her, not

0: 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If it is your birthday today, happy birthday. 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
0: The top stories this hour. Thames Valley Police has accepted search warrants issued for Andrew Mountbatten Windsor's properties were unlawful. The High Court's heard a procedural error was to blame, but an investigation into the former prince is still ongoing. The King's brother has always denied wrongdoing. ASOS says someone tricks an employee into handing over their login details to get access to customer information. The fashion retailers confirm the cyber attacker had access to contact details, but says payment details weren't affected. Online Safety Minister Ian Murray told us that customers need to protect themselves.
16: This is a completely critical part of your infrastructure for any business, is to make sure you're cyber safe. And government are encouraging the entirety of the economy to be cyber safe, because we'll continue to have these hacks. They will become more prevalent. You can never make yourself 100% safe, but we need to make sure everyone does their bit.
0: And experts are warning England could be in for an early flu season. It's as the NHS's National Medical Director says hospital admissions for the virus are the highest she can remember for this time of year.
17: Now for the news across South and West Wales. A victim of rape and sexual assault is being praised for her bravery as her attacker is jailed for 7 years. The court was told 27-year-old Kieran Evans from Swansea took advantage of a woman after a night out. He was found guilty of rape and sexual assault. Plans are moving ahead for 180 new co-living apartments in Cardiff city centre after almost £28 million in funding was agreed. Traders Yard will include two blocks, with some apartments expected to be ready next year and the rest to follow in 2028. Fishguard Town Council could take ownership of the town hall after councillors backed the proposal. The building currently houses the library, markets and an exhibition about the last invasion of mainland Britain. And Bridgend Town Centre could be getting a new cafe and bar, with plans submitted for a long empty shop on Adair Street. The proposal also includes two function rooms and a two-bedroom flat.
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17: Sunny spells as we head into the early evening, highs of 15, then sunshine and cloud tomorrow. That's the latest. I'm Josh Tate.
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21: Afternoon, I'm Sharni. Tune it up. More of the best music on the way next. This is Lady Gaga.

Oh, love that. Shani here with you on Drive. Now then, what is the one song you absolutely have to have on when you're behind the wheel, when you're driving? There's a survey of 2,000 British motorists that has come up with the ultimate driving playlist. There are some crackers in there, I've got to be honest. Eagles, Hotel California has been voted the number one driving song. Do you know what? Yes. Yes, I love that. Followed by Bruce Springsteen's Born in the USA and Miley Cyrus's Flowers. Then you've got things like Boys of Summer, Living on a Prayer, Fleetwood Mac, Go Your Own Way, Phil Collins in the air tonight. At number eight, AC/DC's Highway to Hell. What a tune. Thunderstruck, there's another good one. Anyway, it's not on the list. It's just on my list. Harry Styles' Watermelon Sugar is at nine and Rihanna's Shut Up and Drive is at number 10. What is your ultimate road trip tune? I think for me, it has to be actually AC/DC Thunderstruck. And a funny story is one time, genuinely, it came on and when it goes thunder, a bolt of lightning went across the sky. Me and the kids were like, what? Anyway, it was amazing.

0: 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I Ain't Worried is One Republic. 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
13: Good evening, hello again to you. I'm Jules Buckley with a major route in Carmarthenshire now starting to ease off after a busy afternoon. It's still busy off the M4, heading down the A4138, of course, heading down towards the Llangennell Light. Queues on the A48 eastbound starting to ease towards Ponte de Leith. Looks better too at the end of the M4 now at the Pont-Aben roundabout. Still queues out of Haverford West, queuing down Freeman's Way down towards the Merlin's Bridge roundabout. And the Stainton Road southbound busy into Milford Haven.
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14: Hello again, good evening to you. I'm Jules Buckley. Delays easing now around the Llangennell light this evening for the A4138. Not too bad at all for the M4, for the A48 either, and the A483. Now looks fairly clear both ways too. A Slebet towards Haverford West, quite busy westbound towards and past the golf club at the moment. That, of course, the A40. A40 Letterson to Wolf's Castle, busy too northbound. And still some queues too on all approaches at the Merlin's Bridge roundabout, though it is starting to ease.
12: Travel
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0: That Shani with you. Thank you so much for hanging out with me this afternoon. It's been an absolute blast. I will be back again tomorrow. Don't go anywhere next, because the Wyn Evans Happy Hour with Nathaniel Cars is coming your way, spreading a little bit of positivity. Love it.
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7: The top stories at this hour. Thames Valley Police has accepted the warrants it used to search Andrew Mountbatten Windsor's homes earlier this year were unlawful. There was a legal error in the approach taken before going into the former Prince's properties in February. An investigation continues. He's always denied wrongdoing. Following the death of a London schoolgirl who was given a milkshake contaminated with nuts, her dad has called for clearer guidelines.
8: There should be a separate, clearly displayed rating dedicated to the allergy management, like the food hygiene rating. This would mean that people with allergies could make more informed choices about where they eat.
7: That's Adrian St. Hiller speaking to us earlier. His 12-year-old daughter Mia, who had a severe allergy, died in 2023. Today, an inquest ruled her death was avoidable. Two Latvian nationals have been arrested on suspicion of trespass offences at RAF Molesworth in Cambridgeshire. Counter-terror police insist there's nothing to suggest it's connected to what happened at RAF Fairford. And you can now check Google Maps to find the cheapest petrol station.
9: Now for the news across South and West Wales. A victim of rape and sexual assault is being praised for her bravery as her attacker is jailed for 7 years. The court was told 27-year-old Kieran Evans from Swansea took advantage of a woman after a night out. He was found guilty of rape and sexual assault. Plans are moving ahead for 180 new co-living apartments in Cardiff city centre after almost £28 million in funding was agreed. Traders Yard will include two blocks, with some apartments expected to be ready next year and the rest to follow in 2028. Fishguard Town Council could take ownership of the town hall after councillors backed the proposal. The building currently houses the library, markets and an exhibition about the last invasion of mainland Britain. And Bridgend Town Centre could be getting a new cafe and bar, with plans submitted for a long empty shop on Adair Street. The proposal also includes two function rooms and a two-bedroom flat.
10: 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With J.E. Lawrence. 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Call Carmarthen 222 122.
9: Sunny spells as we head into the early evening, highs of 15, then sunshine and cloud tomorrow. That's the latest. I'm Josh Tate.
10: The Wynne Evans Happy Hour with

Right, okay, that was I'm Your Man and Wham. How are you diddly doing? I said there's a ship going by because I'd moved to this cabin, haven't I? Overlooking the sea, and I'm slightly obsessed with looking out to sea. I'm going to get my binoculars now, I'll tell you. Why not? They're over there. I've been looking out the window. Oh, this morning. The best sunrise you've ever seen in your life. Honestly, amazing. Honestly, I was like, wow. Wow. This looks epic. Right, if you want to get in touch with me, you can do so. Go to nationplayer.com. And that's what Schnickers has done. And she's gone winners. Yeah. Schnicks here from Aberdare. Yabba dabba dare. Hello, Yabba dabba dare. Lovely to have you with me. And she says, win. Yep, everybody loves a bit of Chesney Hawks, don't they? A bit of Chesney cheese. Any chance? Absolutely. I'm in every single time. Here he is, the one and only...

There we go. A little respect to Erasure. That's what I said to the boss here the other day. Any chance? Just a small, tiny bit of respect. No. Not a blooming chance. Couldn't Adam and Eve it. Could not believe it. Do you know what I might do on Friday? If you can bear it, right? It's Friday tomorrow. I get so lost. Yeah, it is. Shall I play a bit of Phantom of the Opera somewhere tomorrow in the show? Because it's 40 years of Phantom of the Opera tomorrow, and I was in the 25th anniversary film of it. So I'd like to get involved in that, if we possibly can. I'll have to ask the boss for special permission. I've had a message in you from Sian Holly. She went to nationplayer.com. 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All you've got to do is click where you are listening, right? And wherever you're listening, click on that station, because I'm on quite a few stations with this show. Click on that station, and all over Wales, we're absolutely all over Wales. We're just for us Welshies on this show. All over Wales. And what you can do is you can send me a message, and send me a message and let me know exactly what song you fancy. And then I can put it in for the evening then. If you give me a bit of advance warning, it always works a tiny bit better. But, you know, it's not essential. Sian says, Wyn, any chance of a year of decision by the 3 degrees? Absolutely.

0: Dire Straits and Twisting by the Pool. That was from Mike the Shop Evening Mike, rather. Mike the Shop there in Aberporth. Hiya, Mike. How are you? And Nick is really cross. When people come on the radio, they can't say the Welsh names. Can you just tell people that are thinking of coming on the radio that one F is pronounced like a V? So Kenfig Hill is not a soft fruit. Kenfig Hill. Well, I don't know, you see. Is that the original spelling? I'll find out now. What's the original spelling? Because spelling of Kenfig Hill. Because I've been saying it wrong then as well. I've been saying it wrong all these years. Kenfig Hill. Kenfig Hill. Yeah, it would be Kenfig Hill. Except you've shot yourself in the foot there because there's no K in Welsh. So that's got to be wrong, isn't it? Because there is no K in Welsh. So what do we do with that one then? Answers on a postcard, please. Win Evans Happy
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A long train running, the Doobie Brothers. Message in here from Alexander. Hi, Alexander, how are you? It's my birthday, Wyn. Oh, okay. Could you play Waka Waka by Shakira? I've got it. I wish I did. That's Alex listening in Mardi in Ferndale area. Alex, look, I haven't got that one, right? I haven't got it. I'm really, really sorry. I don't even know it. First thing I'm going to do when I get off air tonight is listen to Waka Waka by Shakira. If you want to sing me a version of that, 074-075... Oh, what's the number? I forgot. Wyn, remember the WhatsApp number. It's essential for the show, actually. Yeah, it's... No, it's hard. It's hard to remember these things sometimes. The WhatsApp number is... Wait, I'm finding it. Give me 2 minutes. 07740938500. You know, I had that once with my bank card. I just could not remember the PIN number. Anyway, I haven't got Waka Waka for you, mate, but I have got this. Shakira, the hips don't lie. Unless you've had a double hip replacement, then they are basically telling tales all the time.

0: Inner City and Good Life. You are listening to the Wyn Evans Show. Welcome one, welcome all if you're just joining us. We've still got a few tunes left with you on the happy hour. And I am Wyn Evans.
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Everything But The Girl, Missing. I've got an answer to the Ken Fig Hill question from earlier that was posed to us. Are people saying it wrong? Ken Fig Hill. Nope, that's absolutely right. Ken Fig Hill, with an F. Because the original Welsh is Mynydd Cynfig, which is a double F. So, Mynydd Cynfig. So it is Ken Fig Hill. So, apologies if I told you off earlier. You weren't wrong all along. I'll see you tomorrow. Love you.

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0: with Nathaniel Carr's Bridgend, Cardiff, Cumbran and Swansea. 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